trying to cover it up like a quilt. Rari go skirt on a boy like a kilt. Kept it 100 on paper like Will. Tricking it off on a paying a bill. That's just how I do the sauce and the spill.

Chris Brown and Usher R&B tour tickets. We got the most in the city. Are you team Usher? Are you team Breezy? You trying to be at the concert? Who you going to the concert with if you win tickets with us? Because we are the only station that you can win R&B tour tickets with.

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Latest from Jason Derulo right here on your night show. 320-5834. Hey, tickets to see Isaiah Rashad. Shout out to the West Coast. He'll be out here September 26th, Brooklyn Bowl. The Lit Sunny's Awful Road Trip Tour. I got tickets up for grabs. Not now, but right now. Hit me up if you want to go. 320-5834. Get you inside of that Isaiah Rashad concert. In the meantime, Phoenix Flex is on your radio. Plus, I got that new little baby up after this.

The double play is real. Don't move. Your chance is on the way. This is Hot 975.

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Kept it 100 on paper like Will. Tricking it off on a paying a bill. That's just how I do the sauce and the spill. 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
1: Let the suicide doors up.

John. Yeah. Yeah. Yeah, yeah, yeah. Gone on you with the pick and roll. Younger Flame, he in sicko mode.

Ladies and gentlemen, it's the weekend. I'm telling you right now, I'm going to have a ball with UNLV inside the Wind Club watching the game. But I'm letting y'all know right now, come Monday morning, it's the last week to get your sold out Usher and Chris Brown tickets. We got them Monday morning. Go UNLV football. We'll be right back on Monday hooking you guys up with the tickets.

0: Shadow and Glorilla brought all the energy with this one. Coming up next on the countdown, we have Lotto and Glorilla with GOMF. Let's do it.
1: Turn this up. Number 19.

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That's just how I do the sauce and the spill. 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
1: JY, turn me up. 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
1: Thick,